You're listening to Zero Power Fixed by Moopa Mazzogetti right now, and this is some very, very, very interesting synth. And the lo-fi and the drum makes it even better. So yeah, but before that, Toe Chigando by Kuryo Kuryo, Back in Town by Hodegar, Immigrant by Les Filos de Ichagat, also recommended by the great DJ Nosebleed, and they're a group of women from Ikiad in Nuro Niger. Yeah, very interesting. Before that, End of Spring by Crew, and Choke Enough by Oklo. She's like the greatest like electronic like new person that has been coming around in a couple years. Y'all need to listen to her. She is really, really good. And our next song, I don't know why, but I want to play some Nutcrackers, so please let me. But before we get into that, Debbie Kasesi would like to know about, give me one second, about the Siembra NC. Siembra NC is a grassroots organization that is fighting for better working and living conditions and empowering the community to stand up against abusive landlords, discriminatory policies, and displacement. With increased immigration enforcement in the area, Siembra provides information for about the rights of individuals and businesses. Siembra can also guide individuals and those who are looking to volunteer in how to navigate an interaction with ICE. For information on ways to get involved and learn about your rights, you can visit siembranc.org. For updated immigration enforcement sightings and reporting, you can visit ojonc.org. Anyone not immediately at risk and interested in volunteering can reach out to Siembra NC on Facebook or at Siembra NC on Instagram. This is still DJ Maida on air with you, and I'll be playing for about half more hour until the next wonderful DJ comes. So if you have requests, please feel free to dial 919-962-8989 or make a request through the app. Thank you all for listening.

This is Breathing by 22 Beaches, Scottish band. Well, some sort of like reissue from like a 90s Scotland scene. Before that, Slow Down by Moods and Give Me My Gun by Standing on the Corner and Dance of the Sugar Plum Fairy by the Portsmouth Sinfonia, but it's like the from the Nutcracker because I don't know, I just felt like a Nutcracker. After this, we're gonna play some fill-in music. And before we get into that, WCYC will let you know about PSA submissions. WCYC would love to hear from you. So if you're a part of a nonprofit or student group and would like the community to hear more about your organization, please email psa@wqsc.org. We ask that you please send PSAs at least a week in advance to allow our PSA team to review them for any errors. I'll be on air with you guys for about 15 more minutes, and I hope you all had a wonderful night listening to music. So yeah, see you all next week.

I remember.

meet y'all. The time is just about 9:20 p.m. You are listening to WXYC Chapel Hill. What you're hearing right now is Lolina's song, Monopoly of Mistakes. Before that, we heard some Cocteau Twins, Seekers Who Are Lovers, that was live off of the BBC Sessions. Heard Blackwater Holy Light, Bodies, off of Not Here, Not Gone. Heard In the Flight, live at Akasaka Blitz, Fishman's, it's one of my personal favorites. That's off the release Odoko Tachu No Wakare. And then finally, we heard some Pavement, classic Kennel District, off of Wowie. WXYC would like y'all to know that the Southern Off-Road Bicycle Association, or SORBA, is the largest nonprofit mountain biking organization in the Southeast. Through advocacy, education, and recreational opportunities, SORBA carries out its mission to promote land access, trail preservation, and new trail development in order to enhance mountain bike touring, racing, fun, and fellowship for all mountain bicyclists in the Southern United States. For more information, visit www.sorba.org. Alright, y'all, coming up next, we got some Brian Ferry song, In the

down. I hear a very gentle sound. With your ear down to the ground. Now, is that any way to behave at a rock and roll concert? You don't want to hear that for the next half hour, do you? Come on. Damn, give the singer some, man. We want the world and we want it.

All right, y'all, coming up on just about 9:45 in the evening. You're listening to WXYC Chapel Hill. What you're hearing right now is the song Waiting by Ghassan Sahab off of Land 3, a compilation disc for the displaced in Lebanon. Before that, we heard an awesome track, The Doors, When the Music's Over, that was off of Absolutely Live. Heard The Zombies, Maybe After He's Gone, off of Odyssey and Oracle. And finally, we heard some Brian Ferry, In the Mood for Love, that's off of As Time Goes By. WXYC would like y'all to know that local businesses can attend the nonprofit networking group Wake Up Wednesday in Pittsburgh every third Wednesday of the month. Wake Up Wednesday serves the community by providing a space where business leaders and nonprofits come to cross-pollinate ideas, give business advice, ask for leads, and help promote one another. The doors open at 8 a.m. and the meeting ends promptly at 9:30 a.m. There are 60 to 70 businesses that attend each month. For more information, visit www.wakeupwednesday.me. All right, y'all, just about 9:45, you're listening to WXYC Chapel Hill.

All right, y'all, coming up on just about 10 p.m., you're listening to WXYC Chapel Hill. What you're hearing right now is the song Psych Lam Core off of the release Araya Lam. That's by the Paradise Bangkok Molam International Band. For that, we heard Piero Umiliani, Ricordon Todi. We heard some Eliana Glass, song Emotions off of E at Home. And finally, we heard Paul Motion, Blue Pearl off of Monk and Powell. WXYC would like y'all to know that you should take precaution when recycling lithium and lithium-ion batteries. Orange

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All right, y'all, 10 p.m. exactly. 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

All right, y'all, just about 10:20 in the evening. You're listening to WXYC Chapel Hill. What you're hearing right now is the song Ikoyi by Ibrahim Alpha Jr. That's off of the release Infinite Black Inside. Before that, we heard some Ella Fitzgerald, Yesterday's, off of the song Looks. Heard What Is This Thing Called Love by Clifford Brown. Heard IRA by the Mexican Institute of Sound, the Meridian Brothers. Finally, we heard some Miles Davis, I Thought About You, off the live album Miles Davis at Carnegie Hall. WXYC would like y'all to know that the Chelsea Theater is the Triangle's only nonprofit arthouse cinema, presenting a dynamic mix of first-run, independent, documentary, global, and art films. 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All right, y'all, 10:20 p.m. You're listening to WXYC Chapel Hill.

All right, y'all, just about 10:40 in the evening, you're listening to WXYC Chapel Hill. What you're hearing right now is Horse Lord's song, Demand to be Taken to Heaven Alive. Before that, we heard Time on My Hands, Brian Ferry. Heard some Piero Piccioni, Tears in Brazil, off of Camille 2000. Heard Anna Franco Electrico, song Asua Diversao. Had some Nat King Cole, song Nadie Me Ama, off of Canta en Español. Had Piero Umiliani, Se Ciel e Sole Dimenticat. And finally, we heard some John Coltrane, song Oasis, that's off of the Best of the Bethlehem Sessions. Alright, WXYC would like y'all to know that Table is a nonprofit organization that brings college students and community volunteers together to help feed hungry children in the Chapel Hill Carrboro area. Volunteer shifts for UNC students are available on weekdays in the late afternoon and early evenings. 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Alright, y'all, 10:40, you're listening to WXYC Chapel Hill.

All right, y'all. It's currently just about 11 p.m. You're listening to WXYC Chapel Hill. What we're hearing right now is Charms, Piero Piccioni, off the Camille 2000 soundtrack. Before that, we heard Dagmar Zuniga's song In Filth, Your Mystery is Kingdom. Heard some more Nat King Cole's song Maria Elena, again off of Canta en Español. Finally, we heard some Astor Piazzolla, Mi Longa de Angel. WXYC would like y'all to know that UNC Chapel Hill provides an online map which displays disability access information for the main campus buildings. The map, which was compiled by the University Compliance Office in partnership with Disability Services and Facilities Planning and Construction, gives coded information for the location of power doors, elevators, restrooms, and ramps. 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All right, y'all, 11 o'clock, you're listening to WXYC Chapel Hill.

All right, y'all, just about 11:25 in the evening. You're listening to WXYC Chapel Hill. You're hearing right now is the song Mobile Stick by Grupo Aram. It's actually released in 1977. Before that, we heard Charlie Bird, a 2-in-1 off of Sketches of Brazil. Heard some Wendy Eisenberg, Another Lifetime Floats Away. We had a couple of requests. Heard Franz Ferdinand, Matinee, off of their self-titled. Then heard Beirut, No No No. And finally, we had The Beatles, I Want You, She's So Heavy. WXYC would like y'all to know that the Carolina Harm Reduction Union, known as CREW, is a student-led program that provides life-saving harm reduction resources to the public of Chapel Hill. UNC's community and students suffer from a lack of education and resources on drug use safety. CREW's weekly distribution of opioid overdose-reversing naloxone and fentanyl testing strips allow community members to engage with harm reduction strategies, ask questions, and receive evidence-based responses from non-judgmental peers. To get your life-saving supplies and training, stop by our tabling event alternating weekly Thursdays 12 to 2 and Fridays 2 to 4 outside the undergraduate library. Keep up with CREW's updated event schedule by following @CREW_NC on Instagram and send a direct message for more information or to request specific resources. Once again, it's about 11:25. 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

All right, y'all. Coming up on just about 11:45 in the evening, you're listening to WXYC Chapel Hill. What you're hearing right now is the song Stain by Sam Wink. It's off the release Language at an Angle. Before that, we heard the Across 110th Street soundtrack. Heard the song If You Don't Want My Love, J.J. Johnson. Heard the David Murray Quintet, Hicks Time, off of For Aunt Louise. And finally, we had another track from the Across 110th Street soundtrack. We had the Harlem Love Theme. It's a very nice one. WXYC would like y'all to know that the Community Empowerment Fund, or CEF, is a nonprofit organization serving Durham and Orange counties in North Carolina. CEF's mission is to cultivate opportunities, assets, and communities that facilitate transitions out of homelessness and poverty. Established in 2009, CEF offers person-centered support, financial education, and asset-building tools to individuals facing homelessness or housing insecurity. 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All right, y'all, we are nearing 12 o'clock. 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

All right, y'all, we're coming up on about 12 a.m. You are listening to WXYC Chapel Hill. This fun song you're hearing right now is Echo Head by Exploring Inner Space. Before that, we heard the artist Curio Curio's song Ben Carrer. WXYC, we'd like y'all to know that the Prison Books Collective is a nonprofit that sends free books and resources to people in prison in North Carolina and Alabama. People in prison who are interested in receiving free books or resources should send a letter to the collective at P.O. Box 625, Carrboro, NC 27510. There's currently high demand for recently published paperback books about starting your own small business, financial literacy, legal advice, GED prep, and other skill-building how-to guides. 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All right, y'all, just about 12 a.m. You're listening to WXYC Chapel Hill.

You are listening to WXYC Chapel Hill. That was the Isley Brothers with their song For the Love of You, Part 1 and Part 2. Both Marvin and Rudolph Isley on that track. Prior to that was Rosa Passos with her song Você Vai Ver off of the release Amorosa. And that followed D'Angelo with his song untitled How Does It Feel or Voodoo. You're listening to WXYC Chapel Hill. I am DJ Lunar. I thought I'd start my set with some R&B and soul a little bit and some nice guitar. Orange County Animal Services offers no-cost spay and neuter surgeries to pets of qualifying households in Orange County. The program aims to increase the number of pets that are spayed and neutered in the county and in turn help eliminate the ongoing problem of pet overpopulation we face as a community. In addition to no-cost services provided by the county, there are a number of low-cost options available through numerous providers throughout the region. To find out if you qualify for no-cost spay or neutering services or learn more about low-cost options, contact Melissa Ramirez Grimaldi, Animal Services Program Coordinator, at 919-932-4966 or email mramirezgrimaldi, G-R-I-M-A-L-D-I, at orangecountync.gov. Like I mentioned, I'm DJ Lunar. This is my second set at this time slot. I was working 3 to 6 a.m. Now I'm 12 to 3 a.m. So I've got about 2 hours and 40 minutes left of my set. And I've got some pretty good music picked out. We're going to go all over the place, but listening to the prior DJ, I wanted to do a lot more jazz and kind of some big band swing or waltz kind of stuff, but that's later down the line, and we'll see where it goes. Please feel free to send in your requests via the app or online or on the phone. Up next, we're going to diverge a little bit and get into some more classical guitar, sort of like we heard with Rosa. But up next, we've got Gustavo Santaolalla off of the Babel soundtrack. I'll share some more information about Gustavo because I've got a lot of information about Gustavo later. But up next is Gustavo Santaolalla with Deportation / Iguazu.

You're listening to WXYC Chapel Hill. That song you just heard was Waiting by Hiding Places off of their release, The Secret to Good Living. Hiding Places being a four-piece alt group based in Queens, New York, although all of their members are WXYC alums. So shout out to Audrey, Henry, Michael, and Nicholas. Again, that's off their debut LP, The Secret to Good Living. Prior to that, we had a request. It was Beirut with their song Gibraltar off of their release No No No. No No No being their fourth album for the Brooklyn-based singer-songwriter Zach Corden. So staying in New York, but we're going to take a hard trip south to Magic Tuber String Band, which was prior to Beirut, with their song Tribute to the Angels off of their release Heavy Water. I say hard trip south because this album was inspired by partners of this group moving to Aiken, South Carolina. And every time I do a little bit of research about this album, I think it's so interesting. So they've moved to Aiken, South Carolina, so that Werner, one of the members of Magic Tuber String Band, could do some investigative research at the Savannah Research Site, which was formerly a Cold War-era nuclear weapons testing facility, and researching the effect of radioactive toxins on songbirds in the land's vicinity. And I think that's super interesting. Prior to that was Gustavo Santaolalla with his song Deportation/Iguazu off of the release Music From and Inspired by the Motion Picture Babel. I sort of teased some information about Gustavo before I play that song. Anyone familiar with the Last of Us video game franchise should recognize Gustavo. He did the classical guitar and banjo plucking for all of these songs on both the soundtrack for The Last of Us Part 1 and Part 2, as well as doing music for Babel and also Brokeback Mountain, two pictures that he won Oscars for, I believe. If you haven't looked into Gustavo Santaolalla and you're into Ron Rocco, Argentinian classical guitar, he is one of my favorites. Up next, we're going to get into another request, but before we get there, are you looking for a meaningful volunteer experience? If you've got some free time on your hands, Chatham Literacy is seeking volunteers to serve as instructors to adults 18 years and older. 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Up next, we've got The War on Drugs with their song An Ocean in Between the Waves, coming off of their third album, Lost in the Dream.

You're listening to WXYC Chapel Hill. The song playing right now is Heja Obialo by Heaven Souls off of their released West Side Trapped. It is 1 o'clock in the morning. Again, you are listening to WXYC. I'm DJ Lunar. Prior to this song was Oh Young with their song Dancing Parakeets off of the release Iowa.

O Young, also known as Leah, self-identified as the trans Asian Bruce Springsteen in an interview that she had with Trans Music Archive, also based in Brooklyn, so going back up north a little bit, and is inspired by Bruce Springsteen's sort of ominous Nebraska album, focusing on the colder, darker elements of a state. And a lot of these songs have religious titles and or undertones or orchestral or choir effects to them, which is really interesting. Prior to that was Fabio Orsai with Backwards off of the release Waltzing the Dune. That followed Kath Bloom and David Shapiro with their song Equal off of the release Equal. And the other side of that is People Have Their Dreams. That followed The War on Drugs with their song An Ocean in Between the Waves off of their third album, Lost in the Dream. Did you know that fee waivers are available for Orange County Senior Center programs, including virtual programs? Fee waivers and reductions are available based on assessed financial need for all classes and programs for Orange County residents. Fee waivers are not offered for in-person trips or travel programs. Interested applicants must complete an application form providing proof of income and other information. To apply for a fee waiver for a senior center program, call the Passmore Center at 919-245-2015 and request a scholarship from a scholarship form, be emailed or mailed via USPS. You may also pick up the form at the center's front desk. Before I got on the mic here, Heaven Souls was laying down some jazz, some freeform jazz a little bit. So we're going to get back into that vein, into that niche, and we're going to, considering what I'm about to play. But enough monologuing. Up next is I Want to Talk About You by John Coltrane off of Soul Train.

You're listening to WXYC Chapel Hill. The song playing right now is L by Vladislav Delay off of their release Intain. You might recognize Vladislav Delay better by their name, Sasu Rapati, Finnish producer. This is a re-release or reissue in 2023 of a 2000 debut project. Prior to that was Beverly Glenn Copeland with the song Ghost House, performed by Jeremy Dutcher off of the release Keyboard Fantasies Reimagined. Beverly Glenn Copeland did a lot of writing, acting, and composing for children's programming like Sesame Street and Mr. Dress Up, which I thought was really interesting. And this album, Keyboard Fantasies Reimagined, features some really interesting artists, Bon Iver, Blood Orange, Anna Roxanne, and Kelsey Liu, to name a couple. And again, that followed John Coltrane with I Want to Talk About You, considering that song is almost 11 minutes long. Certainly had a lot to say. That is off of the release Soul Train. And I, to clarify, I'm not complaining about John Coltrane having a lot to say. That is a good thing. Big fan of John Coltrane. The Housing Helpline, a service of the Orange County Health Department, connects people with eviction diversion, homeless services, and other resources. Since launching in April 2020, the Housing Helpline has served nearly 8,000 households and responded to more than 20,000 calls and 16,000 emails. Calls are answered live in over 200 languages from 10 a.m. to 4 p.m. Monday through Friday. Staff can assist with several programs, including the Orange County Eviction Diversion Program and the Orange County Emergency Housing Assistance Program. You can call the Housing Helpline at 919-245-2655 or email housinghelp at orangecountync.gov. We're going to stay in the classic jazz arena for a little bit longer. We had Coltrane, and now we're going to follow it up with Bird. So we're going with Charlie Parker, Laird Baird.

You're listening to WXYC Chapel Hill. That was Mind Design with their song Your Own Way off of the release Body Wash. Prior to that was El Kiamo with Esperando off of their release Pinche Pendejo / Esperando. That followed Xavier Cugat with song Rain in Spain, Dusk. That is off of the Greatest RCA Size of Xavier Cugat. So at the beginning of my set, I mentioned some of that big band sound that I was looking for. So it's kind of a blend of old Spanish jazz and some nice big band orchestra. Prior to that was Marcus Roberts with his song Blue Monk off of the release The Truth Is Spoken Here. Marcus Roberts being a blind pianist who my mom used to work at a radio station in Asheville and got to drive him around for a little bit and said he was a very pleasant man. That song followed, again, Charlie Parker Bird with the song Laird Baird off of the release Now's the Time. For this album, tracks 1 through 6, Charlie Parker's on the alto sax, Hank Jones is on the piano, Teddy Kotick is on the bass, and Max Roach is on the drums. So some heavy hitters on this album for the quartet of Charlie Parker. The Bridge International is a nonprofit organization whose mission is to bridge gaps in services for individuals who have experienced human trafficking. The Bridge currently has a community awareness project underway for migrant farm workers in North Carolina who are especially vulnerable to experiencing human trafficking. They're accepting donations of non-perishable food, bottled water, socks, toothpaste, deodorant, and washcloths to give in a backpack as a kit to farm workers. These kits are an opportunity to provide some basic resources and information on human trafficking to this population. If you are interested in donating items, organizing a drive event, or receiving their Amazon wish list, reach out to the organization's co-executive director at 828-278-8054 or through email at info@thebridgeinternational.net. So before I began my talk set, we kind of got funky there at the end with Mind Design and El Kiamo, and we're going to continue that here for a little bit. So up next, we've got some music from Ricardo Eddie Martinez.

You are listening to WXYC Chapel Hill. That was Julian Callender, their song Conjure Me, off of the release Speaking a Dead Language. That followed Laraji with their song Kodo, off of the release Glimpses of Infinity. Laraji was born Edward Larry Gordon, but debuted in 1978. Attended Howard University and studied violin, piano, and trombone. So that album is more in line with some Eastern mysticism, which Laraje studied in the 70s. Part of that was Zavis Phone with their song Respira, off of the album Blanca y Paya Show. Zavis Phone is the moniker of Xavier Herrera, who is based currently in Marseille, France, but both parents are from Brazil and the Dominican Republic, and he actually grew up in American military family, so moving around the U.S. And settling in Hawaii for a little bit and spending time in Brazil. So that album having Brazilian funk, dub, electronic inspiration, and roots throughout. That followed Dred Scott with the instrumental for his song Check the Vibe off of Check the Vibe 12-inch. Prior to that was Don West with Rather Be Lonely off of the release, the title track Rather Be Lonely. Don West being an R&B singer out of Sydney, Australia. And prior to that was Ricardo Eddie Martinez with Mas No Me Falta Fe off of the release Expresso Ritmico. There are a number of items that are often thrown in Orange County's blue recycle carts that cause problems and unnecessary costs for our county's recycling program. Excuse me. Please avoid placing the following items in your blue recycling bin: styrofoam, paper towels and napkins, batteries, bubble wrap and other plastic shipping materials, clothes, household glass, plateware and mirrors, aerosol cans, food waste, paper receipts, pump mechanisms from household cleaners, toothpaste tubes, disposable cups, lids and straws, shredded paper, cords, hoses and wires, scrap metal and garbage bags. That's right, your recycling should not be bagged, but placed loose and free in the blue bin. To learn more about the right way to dispose of these materials, visit orangecountync.gov/recycling. Again, I've been DJ Lunar. We're entering the last hour of my show. There before the break, we got sort of an R&B soul vibe going. I'm going to keep it going a little bit with Clarence Carter and Slip Away. 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

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The song that's currently playing is John Wick by Damon Thuda off of his release The Landlord, the vinyl cuts. Damon Thuda is an amateur piano producer, so South African post-house genre. He's from Vosloorus, South Africa. And this release is kind of a collection of six singles from 2021 to 2023. Prior to that was Mirko with their song LP1 off of the release Room 40. That followed the Mighty Walker Brothers with their song God's Been Good to Me off of the release Great Lakes Gospel Volume 2, specifically Detroit. So this group, this gospel group, Great Lakes Gospel, is a numeral group that focuses on gospel music from different areas around the U.S. So this one is the Detroit scene, and previously they did one for Cleveland, Ohio. And it features a bunch of cuts from kind of a dozen different church groups, ranging anywhere from 20-piece choir ensembles to solo artists. And then that followed Clarence Carter with his song Slip Away, that rendition of it being off of the End of the Golden Age, 1966-1967 soul music. Carolina Student Legal Services is a nonprofit law firm that is available to provide full-time UNC Chapel Hill students with free legal assistance. The SLS can address landlord problems, property damage claims, name and gender marker changes, uncontested divorce, employment contract review, and many other matters. Please note that the SLS cannot advise students who have a problem with a fellow student, the university, or state agencies. 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Up next is Isaac Carroll, or Isaac Carroll, with what really I can only describe as music that evokes the sense of like ringtones from phones, from early 2000s phones. So if you ever went through all of the ringtones on like a slide phone that you got from Verizon, or anything of that nature, this may sound familiar. Very pleasant sort of pop dream ambient. But up next is Isaac Carroll with Simdi Ikie.

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The song playing under me right now is All Life Long, the title track off of Kelly Malone's album All Life Long, an album that features not only the organ, but some woodwinds and some brass. I believe the oboe is also prominently featured on this album, and it does sound a little Ludwig Göransson-esque, so anybody who's seen, I guess, most recently The Odyssey, this may sound a little bit familiar. Not the same kind of pan and flute, but that kind of organ. Prior to that was Pleito with their song Diver City off of the release Latin America on Football, which is a compilation spotlighting some of the newer emo slash post indie scenes in Chile and Colombia. So if you feel like there was a Midwest emo Latin post hardcore kind of vibe there, then you would not be alone. Prior to that was Pillow Trit Sun with their song Greetings, coming off of their album Achievement. That followed The Thinking of the World Began Pounding in Our Ears the Moment We Hit Shore, with their song Haze, off of the release The Thinking of the World Began Pounding in Our Ears the Moment We Hit Shore. And then that followed Isaac Corral with Simdi Iki, off of the release in February. That was the song that I showed my age a little bit by referencing ringtones that you might find on a Verizon Razr and or a slide phone, with the keyboard being under, you gotta slide it. Anyway, Compost Mates is a UNC student organization that works to expand access to composting for all campus students through a free food scrap pickup service. Scraps from student households are donated to community gardens, where they are transformed into nutrient-rich compost to support the healthy growth of local foods. Students can join the waitlist or volunteer to help at tarheels.live/compostmates. Non-student community members can check out the Carborough and Chapel Hill farmers markets, as well as their local community gardens, to donate their food scraps and help return our nutrients back into the earth. So following Kelly Malone and the organ, we're going to head into the last 13 to 20 minutes of my set with some Count Basie. So we're going to start with The Midnight Sun.

You're listening to WXYC Chapel Hill. That was Dolly Parton with her song Light of a Clear Blue Morning off of her album New Harvest, First Gathering. I certainly would have been remiss if I had not played something by Dolly Parton. Walking around the studio and pulling music for my show, it was apparent how many DJs have been playing Dolly Parton's music. It certainly meant a lot to a lot of people. That song is one of my mom's favorites, and my mom

from, went to the same high school as Dolly Parton, not at the same time, but went to Sevier High School in Sevierville, Tennessee. And Dolly Parton would come back and play some events at that high school until, this was early in her career, until she became too big to perform there anymore. My mom remembered getting to meet her as my mom was part of the band, and so was Dolly Parton a part of the band. So I certainly, as do so many other people, have fond memories of Dolly Parton. So I wanted to play that. Prior to that was Merce Lemon and Fust with their song Cup of Loneliness off of the release Cup of Loneliness, and then the other side being Choices. That followed Sarah Louise with their song Bowman's Root off of their release Deeper Woods. And then again, that was Count Basie with The Midnight Sun from his release Basie One More Time. The UNC Blood Donation Center is currently accepting platelet and plasma donations by appointment. 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To review the eligibility requirements and schedule an appointment, visit platelets.unc.timetap.com. It is about 3:05 in the morning. I've been DJ Lunar. Thank you for joining me. Thank you for listening to WXYC. This set didn't go exactly as I thought it was going to, but nonetheless, we got some good requests and found some good music and ended with an uplifting note. So thank you so much for listening. We've got some more great music coming up next.

is better. Feeling as good as ever.

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Therefore, leaving the principles of the doctrines of Christ, let us go on to... 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

father know you, she resisting. 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Come on, mess around.

This is the story of Nucleus, a band of musicians from a far-off galaxy, from a place where music and dancing are against all cosmic and computer law. Nucleus. For many years, they searched the heavens. This is the story of their search for and discovery of a place where they could be free to be themselves. A place like Earth.

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God. 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They were playing this music. I was so bored. I just stood there and listened to it and read all the labels on the frozen TV dinners. It was so boring. I walked outside and I saw this movie theater. So I went in. They were playing this stupid French movie. You know the kind. You have to read all those

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There was bubblegum on his seat, and his leisure suit got stuck to the chair. I would have laughed if I wasn't so bored. He kept trying to talk to me. Wanted to go to a motel or something. I said yes just to shut him up. And all the way there, he kept talking about his wife. It was so boring. We got there. First he put on his weird rubber costume. And then he had me handcuffed into the bed. He looked so stupid lying there. I got bored, so I turned around and left. As I shut the door, I heard him screaming for me to come back to let him loose. But I was so bored, I figured, what's the point? Then I had to take the bus home. God, all the way home, the bus driver kept dropping his transfer so he could bend over and look at my dress.

0: The role of the Vietnamese struggle for liberation held center stage during this historical period. Robert and Mabel broadcast many commentaries about Vietnam on Radio Free Dixie, and later anti-war broadcasts beamed from Hanoi to U.S. soldiers. In 1968, from China, Williams wrote and distributed Listen, Brother, an anti-war pamphlet addressed to black soldiers fighting in Vietnam. Robert and Mabel also visited Vietnam, participating in an international solidarity conference.
1: It is a crying shame that hypocritical and double-dealing Mr. Charlie has the audacity to rabble-rouse racist America to the point of accepting massive violence against the innocent people of Vietnam while brainwashing the oppressed Negro to adhere to the masochistic philosophy of nonviolence. Yes, Big Daddy orders a semi-state of war footing and dispatches elite troops to defend Mr. Charlie's version of democracy in Vietnam, while Afro-Americans bleed and die from the lack of police protection in the black ghettos of racist America. What a sham. What blatant hypocrisy. Black Americans can be unjustly imprisoned, maimed, and murdered without recourse to law in the social jungle of racist America. Yet black men are expected to fight and die in a white man's war of conquest and imperialism. What is this so-called democracy that miserable poor whites and oppressed and dehumanized blacks are ordered to fight and die for? It is a phony democracy where police brutality is considered standard procedure. It is a farce of a democracy where the worth of an individual is determined by the color of one's skin. It is Greensboro, Alabama, where defenseless women and children are being gassed, clubbed, maimed, and jailed for seeking human rights in a savage country that has assigned unto itself the Hitlerite task of introducing white supremacy, law, and order to a multicolored world.
2: We had gone to Vietnam prior to our final move to China. There was a peace conference that took place in Hanoi. And Rob and I went to Hanoi and participated in the conference in support of the Vietnamese people in their fight against the United States. We met Ho Chi Minh. We met one young man who had been napalmed by our American troops. We met with a pilot who had been shot down over Vietnam. They brought him to have an evening with us. The Vietnamese brought him.
3: We were guests of Ho Chi Minh, and when we left, started to leave from China, Peking, the Vietnamese embassy invited us for dinner. And so when we got ready to go, they gave us some presents, and they stood up, and the man said, we want to thank you, and we want to congratulate you. And I asked him, why do you want to thank me? He said, because we read your publication. He said, and we were fighting the battle limited to the countryside. And we read your publication on urban guerrilla warfare, and we realized we had to go into the city. And that's where the idea came from. And when we looked at your people in the city of Detroit, what they had done to it, we decided to have the Tet Offensive. So don't ever think that what you're doing is not being seen.

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This is DJ Bo, and up next we have the song Razzle Dazzle Rose by the artist Camera Obscura off of their release Let's Get Out of This Country.

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You just heard the song Before the Next Teardrop Falls by Freddie Fender off of the release Before the Next Teardrop Falls. Freddie Fender has a really beautiful duet of this song with Dolly Parton from, I want to say, the 70s. So in honor of her, I really wanted to play this song, kind of singing to her in a way, rather than playing something that she sang herself. But I will be playing some Dolly Parton later. Before Freddie Fender was a song, Steel Reserve, by the artists Cass McCombs and Chris Cohen, from their release Steel Reserve, Ignis Fatuus. That was preceded by the song Everybody Is by St. Panther off of the release Passages, artists in solidarity with immigrants, refugees, and asylum seekers. That was preceded by the song Sure You Look Good to Me by Junior Wells off of the release Calling All Blues. And at the top, Razzle Dazzle Rose by Camera Obscura off of their release Let's Get Out of the Country. Before we proceed, if you are a college student or an individual looking for an easy way to stay informed, Issue Voter is a nonprofit organization that sends clear, nonpartisan summaries of congressional bills straight to your phone. Get alerts on issues you care about, share your opinion with a single click, and track how your representatives vote. It's an easy, low-stress way to stay informed and make your voice count. 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Up next, we have something pretty interesting. This is by the artist Lucy Liu. The song is titled Crisis Identity.

This is DJ Bo, and you're listening to WXYC Chapel Hill 89.3 FM. You just heard the song Diet by Denzel Curry and Kenny Beats off of the release Unlocked. I really like Denzel Curry. Denzel Curry and Kenny Beats just came out with Unlocked 2 earlier this week, or maybe late last week. There's a line in this song, get money from a show, then deposit it, that he recycles in the new album that they did, which I thought was so funny when I listened to it. So I highly recommend listening to Unlocked 2. I feel like Unlocked is a little bit aggressive in some of its like beat choices. And I think Unlocked 2 has a more jazz rap melodic cadence to a lot of the beats. There's a lot of samples from older music too. It's really cool and it's very interesting. Also, Denzel Curry is just a weird man. So is Kenny Beats. So it's just deeply enjoyable and fun. Before Diet was the song Mew by Sun Ra and his Astro Infinity Orchestra off of the release Atlantis. That was preceded by Wooden Wiretap by Max Jaffe off of the release You Want That Too. Before that was the song See Through to You by Flying Lotus featuring Erykah Badu off of the release Until the Quiet Comes. Okay, every time I listen to Flying Lotus, I think to myself, why don't I listen to more Flying Lotus? I like it so much. I need to spend more time intentionally listening to Flying Lotus. And at the top was the song Crisis Identity by Lucy Liu off of the release Mr. Cobra. Before we proceed, WXYC would like you to know that the Chapel Hill Community Fridge is seeking volunteers, partners, and donations. Located in the Community Empowerment Fund's Chapel Hill base headquarters at 125 West Main Street in Carrboro, the fridge provides fresh produce, pantry items, and ready-made meals for anyone in need. Donations must be sealed, dated, and any allergens should be listed. Local restaurants and businesses interested in hosting a fridge can reach the organization at unc.mawg@gmail.com. UNC students interested in volunteering can message Community Fridge through Instagram at @chcommunityfridge. All right, up next we have the song Where the Place Becomes Forgetting by the artist Magic Tuber String Band.

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0: This is DJ Bo, and you're listening to WXYC Chapel Hill, 89.3 FM. You just heard the song Temptation Waits by the artist Garbage off of the original soundtrack for Buffy the Vampire Slayer. Before that was the song Water and Power by the artist Ear off of their release Rumspringa. That was preceded by the song Esperando by the artist El Que Amo off of the release Esperando. Before that was Volver a Vivir. That is by the artist Lidia Mendoza off of the release First Queen of Tejano Music. And at the top was Where the Place Becomes Forgetting by the artist Magic Tuber String Band. I want to say they're from Durham. I think that's correct. And this is from their release Heavy Water. Before we proceed, WXYC would like you to know that we have an amazing set of apps. You're probably familiar with our iPhone app, but we also got an Android app, a tvOS app, and an Apple Watch app. In fact, you can send in requests through the Android and iOS apps. Just press the request button. Or if you're old school and want to talk to the DJ, there's another button to dial a DJ and make a good old phone call. Our iPhone app has a great set of home screen widgets, so you can see at a glance what we're playing. And you can always start playback by telling Siri to play WXYC. Also, I do want to give a shout out to the app. There have been some really, really great changes and advancements to what's available through it. So one of the new features is if the musician or the band that we're playing is going to be touring in our area, you'll be able to see, oh, this person's going to be playing at Cat's Cradle or the Ritz or the Red Hat Amphitheater. So you can kind of keep track of who might be in the area at one point, so you can go support those artists. It's super cool. It's such a fun app. It's one of my favorites that I have on my phone. It's that one and Letterboxd. Very high up there for me. And speaking of requests, if you also want to just give us a regular phone call, you can call us at 919-962-8989. This song up next is actually a request. Shout outs to you. This is from the artist Los Seven del Swing, and this is from the album Cartagena. The song is called Silencio.
1: Silencioso.

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This is DJ Bo, and you're listening to WXYC Chapel Hill 89.3 FM. You just heard the song Brothers and Sisters by the artist Remy Kabaka off of the original soundtrack for the film Black Goddess. Before that was the song Portrait of the Living Sky by the artist She Spells Doom from the release When There Is No Sun. That was preceded by the song Elegua by the artist Celia Cruz off of the release The Rough Guide to Celia Cruz. Before that was the song Este Tumbao by the artist Ricardo Eri Martinez off of the release Expreso Rítmico. And at the top was Silencio by the artist Los Seven del Swing from the album Cartagena. The actual title is pretty long. It's Cartagena, Curro Fuentes and the Big Band Cumbia and Descarga Sound of Colombia between 1962 and 1972. Before we proceed, WXYC would like you to know that Photo Farm are a small staff of artists who aim to foster the exchange of ideas and skills. Set in a modern barn on a tree farm in Chapel Hill, North Carolina, Photo Farm is a site of possibility, a space for making and for makers. 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Up next, we have a band I really love. This is Unsung by the artist Helmet.

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This is DJ Bo, and you're listening to WXYC Chapel Hill 89.3 FM. You just heard the song Tune In by the artist Pleasure off of their release Joyous. Before that was the song Snow by the artist Jumpy and God's Wisdom from their release Snowman 3. That was preceded by Rewind by Feeble Little Horse from their new album Bit Not. Before that was Alameda by Elliot Smith off of the release Either Or. And at the top, Unsung by Helmet off of their release Meantime. 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With over 100 short courses covering a wide range of research topics, from qualitative research to data science, the Institute can support researchers throughout the entire life cycle of their projects. Learn more at odum.unc.edu. Up next, we have Slow Dancing with the Moon by Dolly Parton.

This is DJ Bo, and you're listening to WXYC Chapel Hill 89.3 FM. You just heard the song The Pines by the artist La Luz from their self-released album La Luz. Before that was the song Isto Aqui Ok by the artist João Gilberto off of the release João Gilberto in Tokyo. Before that was the song Endo's Game. It's the reprise version by the artist Daniel Lopatin off of the original soundtrack for Marty Supreme. Before that was the song The Beach by Wolf Alice off of the release Blue Weekend. And at the top, Slow Dancing with the Moon by Dolly Parton off of the release Slow Dancing with the Moon. Before we proceed, WXYC would like you to know, Bike Durham offers a series of education classes for people who want to learn how to ride a bike and for those who know how to ride but want to improve their skills to commute and use their bike for transportation or recreation. They have classes of multiple levels, from learning how to balance to skill building practice to real commutes through town to learn more about the city infrastructure and how to plan trips. These classes are open to 13 years old and older and have rental bikes included in the class price for those who don't have a bike yet. Pricing is on a sliding scale, so pay what you can. Classes are held at Ree City. The address is 112 Broadway Street, Durham, North Carolina. To find out more and to register for our classes, visit our website. It is bikedurham.org/bike-education-classes. There's not too much time left on my set. I really hope that you enjoyed today. I always love DJing. Please stay tuned for all the DJs that are to come. I'm very excited for everybody you get to hear for the rest of the day and for forever onwards. Up next, we have a favorite band of MJ Lenderman, and MJ Lenderman is going to be participating in the Good Moon Festival, which will be in early October in Durham. I really want to see him. I really want to see him. Oh my gosh. So hopefully I get to. This is Dinosaur Jr. Feel the Pain.

Good afternoon. I'm DJ Mooseman, and you're listening to WXYC Chapel Hill. That was just Unknowing by Sluice off their release Companion. Prior to that, we had Time Bomb by Alastair Galbraith, and that was a single. Before that was Girl Oh My Dreams from Like Wow off their release Ear Infection. And we started off this set with Love Floats 2 by The Bats off of Silver Beat. Let's see what we got coming up next. Coming up next, we have a track from the Rocky Horror Picture Show soundtrack, and we are going to be listening to Science Fiction and a double feature by, it looks like, Richard O'Brien. And this is in honor of the late Tim Curry, who passed away on the 25th at the age of 80. But prior to getting into that, WXYC would like for you to know about End Family Fire. It's a campaign dedicated to preventing dangerous misuse of firearms. Family fire is a shooting that results from someone misusing an unsecured firearm from the home. Unintentional shootings, firearm suicide, and intentional shootings are all forms of family fire. Guns are present in approximately 42% of homes in the U.S., and thousands of people are killed by gun violence each year. Family fire is an issue that affects communities across North Carolina and the nation. End Family Fire outlines the proper steps of securing and storing firearms. To learn more about proper storage, you can visit endfamilyfire.org. And I'll be with you all until noon, so if you have any requests, please feel free to call in at 919-962-8989. Or you can also make a request through our WXYC app.

must be really busy, like, eating burgers and stuff, because I never really text my friends when I'm, like, eating, and I'm the same as a friend, right, basically. Yeah. And also, I know that he's, like, had so much skateboarding to do recently, which I totally get. Like, you can't really be, like, on your phone and skateboarding at the same time. Like, that's stupid. And also, I know he was thinking of maybe starting a band with, like, two of his friends.

Good morning. You're listening to WXYC 89.3. I'm DJ Mooseman, and that was just Flower Leopards with Come Back off of their release Heaven's Closed. Prior to that, we had He Needs Me, the Ike mix by The Femcells off of their release I Have Got to Get Hotter. And we started off this little segment with Childish Gambino, the song Baby Boy off of Awaken My Love. Up next, we have The Beths with I'm Not Getting Excited off of their release Future Me Hates Me, and Jump Rope Gazers. But before we get into that, WXYC would like for you to know about SwipeShare, which is a UNC-based platform that helps UNC students turn extra meal swipes into affordable meals. The app connects students who have unused swipes with those who need them by coordinating quick meetups at dining halls where sellers can swipe the buyer in. With built-in messaging, user ratings, and secure data protections, SwipeShare creates a safe and reliable way for students to access lower-cost meals while reducing wasted swipes. For more information, you can visit their Instagram at swipeshare.app.

Good morning, I'm DJ Mooseman. You're listening to WXYC 89.3. That was just Koneko featuring Liana Flores by May Simones off of the release Courage. Before that was Sonido Dueñez off of their release Rebajadas 2. And before that, we had Waves Part 1, and that was by Jade Warrior off of their release Waves. Before that was Tom Zay, and the song was Ogodo Ano 2000 off of the release The Hips of Tradition. And before that was You Will Never Be That Free by the Sacred Heart Academy off their release Oh Good, Sacred Heart Academy made an EP. Up next, we have Ni Contigo Ni Sin Ti by Los Angeles Azules off of their release Esto Si Es Cumbia. But before we get into that, XYC would like for you to know that the Extraordinary Thrift Store in Carrboro is a neuro-inclusive employer. The Thrift Store is one of six businesses operated by local nonprofit Extraordinary Ventures and focuses on providing employment opportunities for adults with intellectual and developmental disabilities. Every time you donate to or shop at the Extraordinary Thrift Store, you help to create meaningful jobs for the local disability community. 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It looks like I'm on air until noon. So between now and then, if you have any requests, please call in at 919-962-8989, or you can make a song request through the WXYC app, and I will try my absolute hardest to try to track that down in our library.

Good morning, almost the afternoon. It's a WXYC Chapel Hill is what you're listening to, and that was just Too Long by Empire State off their release Too Long. Before that, we had Lay Down to Rest by the Caterwauls off of their release Beholden. Before that, we had Mother, Sister, Nurse, and that was off a compilation album. It's called Red Xerox, and the artist for that specific song was Post Office Winter. Before that, we had some Funkadelic with the song Soulmate off of their release Hardcore Jollies. And we started off this little segment with Los Angeles Azules with Ni Contigo Ni Sin Ti. And that release was Esto Si Es Cumbia. Coming up, we got Blitzen Trapper with the track Wild Mountain Nation. And the release is also called Wild Mountain Nation. And let's see, the time here is 11:55. Got a couple tracks left for this set. Before we continue on, WXYC would like for you to know that the Eno River Association invites all listeners to a benefit concert for the Eno happening on Saturday, September 12th, at the Carolina Theater of Durham. Celebrate 60 years of Eno River advocacy and conservation with music, art, and community. Evening Fletcher Hall performances from Jake Xerxes Fussell, Pura Fe, and Carrie Maureen, and Trey. Charles, as well as sound poetry collaborations, a culture and history exhibit, and limited edition merch. Free daytime activities in the outdoor plaza with paper hand puppet, 5-point rounders, scrap exchange, and more. 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

You are listening to WXYC Chapel Hill. I am Bort, and that last track we heard was Over from Portishead off of their self-titled release. That was requested, so thank you for that. Prior to that, we heard Buff-Breasted Sandpiper from Biomigrant off of A Guide to the Birdsong of Migration, which is a new compilation record that dips in between some electronic stylings and some folk and incorporates the bird songs of migratory birds up and down the North and South American continent. A lot of really cool stuff on that. I've been really digging that recently. Prior to that was another request. Unfortunately, we didn't have Are You That Somebody by Aaliyah, but we did have Try Again, so I played that. Prior to that was Heru, The Oasis from Angel Bat, Dawid, and Naima Nefertari, Prior to that was Flowers Over There from Cancer House, and starting off my set was You're Dead from Norma Tanega, which is off of the record Walking My Cat Named Dog, which is, I think, technically a compilation record. Norma Tanega, super cool. She was a folk musician, multi-instrumentalist. I believe her father was in Navy bands when she was growing up, so she moved around California a lot. A lot of really cool stuff from her, and that was the theme song for the TV show adaptation of What We Do in the Shadows, a show about vampires. Super funny, also worth checking out. WXYC would like you to know that Siembra NC is a grassroots organization that is fighting for better working and living conditions and empowering the community to stand up against abusive landlords, discriminatory policies, and displacement. With increased immigration enforcement in the area, Siembra works to provide information about all the rights of individuals and businesses. Siembra can also guide individuals and those looking to volunteer on how to navigate an interaction with ICE. For more information on ways to get involved and learn about your rights, you can visit siembranc.org. For updated immigration enforcement and sightings and reporting, you can visit ojonc.org. That's ojonc.org. Anyone not immediately at risk and interested in volunteering can reach out to Siembra NC on Facebook or at Siembra NC on Instagram. Coming up, I've got Joe Pass and Jimmy Rowles with their take on, I think it was originally a Louis Armstrong tune, though I'm not entirely sure. That's going to be We'll Be Together Again, one of my favorites. And then that'll be followed up by some Slice and Low, what does this say? Low.bow. If any of that sounds interesting, do stay tuned. Thank you so much for tuning in to WXYC Chapel Hill.

You're listening to WXYC Chapel Hill. That last track was Second Galactic Utopia from Horse Lords. Prior to that was The Knock from Hopalong. Before that we heard WTF from Slice. Before that was a request. Someone asked for The Outer Banks from the band, the album Leaf off of their record In a Safe Place. And then starting off that little chunk was We'll Be Together Again from Joe Pass and Jim Rowles off of the record Checkmate. WXYC would like to hear from you. 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We ask that you please send PSAs at least a week in advance to allow our PSA team to review them for any errors. I am Bort. I will be on air until around 1 p.m. And as always, you can send in requests at 919-962-8989 or on our iOS or Android apps. And I will try my best to play them as quickly as I can. Up next, we've got, I think they're a British-Nigerian funk group is how they are classified. I think it's pronounced Chaminade, although I could be wrong about that. They were heavily sampled. I know De La Soul sampled the fourth track on this record, and the first song was sampled by Master Ace, and the third song was sampled by the Fugees. So a lot of cool stuff on this record, although I did choose the second track, which is the only one not currently sampled. That is Brothers on the Slide coming up next from Chaminade. Thank you so much for listening.

The time is currently 1 p.m. and you are listening to WXYC Chapel Hill. I am Bort, and that last track we heard was Warm Light from Carré. Prior to that was another request, Do It from Underscores. That's off of her new release, You. Before that we heard Fallout from Low.Bow. And starting us off with that little chunk was Chaminade with Brothers on the Slide. WXYC would like you to know that Orange County can no longer accept shredded paper in the blue recycle carts. The current recycling processor is no longer accepting shredded material mixed in with single-stream recyclables. If you would like your confidential material shredded and recycled, Orange County Recycling asks that you please bring it to be shredded at one of their semi-annual shredathons or utilize the new Shred Center. For more information on how to handle shredded materials, visit orangecountync.gov/recycling. Coming up, I've got some Freddie King and some Roy Hargrove, a lot of really good stuff to look forward to. Again, if you have any requests, I will be picking up the phone and reading messages until 1 p.m. You can call us at 919-962-8989 or use one of our apps, either iOS or Android, or the website to send in a request. Thank you so much for listening. Coming up, we've got Lada from Roy Hargrove.

You are listening to WXYC Chapel Hill. That last track you heard was Diamonds on the Soles of Her Shoes off of Paul Simon's Graceland. Playing bass on that track was Bagiti, I forget his last name, give me one second. Bagiti Kumalo, who is a South African bassist. He really rose to prominence in the session scene there in the 70s and 80s. And if I remember correctly, he taught himself mostly from listening to Motown records on a Washburn fretless bass, which it's hard enough to teach yourself an instrument and then to take away the frets on a bass and play completely by ear is another thing entirely. I got to see him play with Paul Simon over the summer, and it was, as a bassist myself, it was super cool to see his unique approach. He does a lot of stuff that I never would have thought to do on the bass that I've been trying to figure out slowly but surely. Prior to that was Mata Zyklek from Engine de Poitrine, I think is Quebecois, and microtonal jazz there, really funky stuff. I remember seeing their KEXP show when that came out, thinking they were going to be the next big thing, and they were for a little bit. I feel like the hype has died down, but I still enjoy listening to some of their stuff. Before that was Grupo UM's Absurdo Mudo, and that is a Brazilian electronic jazz band from the 70s, and the record that is off of is 1977, which is an archived set of recordings that was withheld from production due to the political climate in Brazil and just recently re-released. And prior to that was Lada from Roy Hargrove's record Public Eye. WXYC would like you to know that the Southern Off-Road Bicycle Association, or SORBA, is the largest nonprofit mountain biking organization in the Southeast. Through advocacy, education, and recreational opportunities, SORBA carries out its mission to promote land access, trail preservation, and new trail development in order to enhance mountain bike touring, racing, fun, and fellowship for all mountain bicyclists in the southern United States. For more information, visit www.sorba.org. If you have a request, you can call that in at 919-962-8989 or send it in on one of our lovely apps. Once again, I am Bort. I will be on air until around 1 o'clock. And coming up, I've got Going Down from Freddie King.

You are listening to WXYC Chapel Hill. That last track was Moon featuring Herbie Hancock off of Domi and JD Beck's last record, Not Tight. They've got a new record out that is super killing, definitely worth checking out. Prior to that was a request. We heard Birdland from Weather Report. Before that was Heja Obialo from Heaven Souls. And starting off that little chunk was One of the Kings of Blues, Freddie King with Going Down. WXYC wants to know if you know that local businesses can attend the nonprofit networking group Wake Up Wednesday in Pittsburgh every third Wednesday of the month. Wake Up Wednesday serves the community by providing a space where business leaders and nonprofits come to cross-pollinate ideas, give business advice, and ask for leads and to help promote one another. The doors open at 8 a.m. and the meeting ends promptly at 9:30 a.m. There are 60 to 70 businesses that attend each month. For more information, visit www.wakeupwednesday.me. Once again, I am Bort. I've got three or four more songs that I'm going to play before I hand it over to the next DJ. Thank you so much for tuning in. Coming up next, we've got FM from Steely Dan.

got nothing. Good talk, very philosophical.

You just heard Scene Stealing by Heavenly from the release Highway to Heavenly. Before that was Jubilee from the artist El Perro del Mar from the release From the Valley to the Stars. And then before that was Ode Do by Kimimi from the release NMA. And then the first song we heard was Theme from Zorba the Greek from Kyriakos and his orchestra. Additionally, did you know that local businesses can attend the nonprofit networking group Wake Up Wednesday in Pittsburgh every third Wednesday of the month? Wake Up Wednesday serves the community by providing a space where business leaders and nonprofits come to cross-pollinate ideas, give business advice, ask for leads, and to promote one another. The doors open at 8 a.m. and the meeting ends promptly at 9:30 a.m. There are 60 to 90 businesses that attend each month. For more information, visit www.wakeupwednesday.me.

You just listened to Cumbia de Lobo by Mexican Institute of Sound and Meridian Brothers from the release Raudo Tovar. Before that was Kunte Kinte Jungle by Rapununi Safari from the release Steaming Jungle and the Jungle Dub Experience 2. And then before that was I'm Drunk and Real High in the Spirit of God, of course, by Ada Richards from the album Great Lakes Gospel, Volume 2, Detroit. And then we first heard Dub It Easy by C. Dodd from the album Dub Specialist. Additionally, WXYC would want to let everyone know to take precaution when recycling lithium and lithium-ion batteries. 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

and even harder to play with you, girl. Fading away. Fading away. Fading away. Fading away. Fading away. Fading away. Fading away.

You just listened to Push On by Jacody Soames, and then before that was Don't Let Go by Sun Pepper from the album Don't Let Go, and then the song you heard before that was Black Lotus by Gregki Paye from the release Crepuscular Elixirs, and then the first song we heard was Fadin' Away by Snoopzilla and Damn Funk from the album 7 Days of Funk. Additionally, WXYC would like everyone to know that the Chelsea Theater is the Triangle's only non-profit art house cinema, presenting a dynamic mix of fun, first-run, independent documentary, global, and art films. The fully accessible, comfortable 3-screen theater is the perfect spot to experience films you won't find at traditional movie theaters, as well as exclusive special events, visiting speakers, and discussion panels. 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For more information on what's playing now, visit thechelseatheater.org and follow at ChelseaTheaterNC on Instagram. I think there might be an event that they're hosting this weekend, so feel free to check that out.

You just listened to Fair by SZA from the album Taking Over. Before that was Reggae Gone International by Sister Carol from her release Black Cinderella. And then before that was Otanyen Aduro from Johnny from the release Carl Hector Presents Johnny. And then the first song we heard was Asua Diversao from Anna Frango Electrico. From the release, from the single Asua Diversao. Additionally, WXYC would like everyone to know about Table, which is a nonprofit organization that brings college students and community volunteers together to help feed hungry children in the Chapel Hill, Carrboro area. Volunteer shifts for UNC students are available on weekdays in the late afternoon and early evenings. Table is located on East Main Street in Carrboro. For more information, visit tablenc.org. And then next, we're going to listen to an artist which is local to Durham. They are Magic Tuber String Band.

You just listened to Prodigal Daughter by Ophie O'Donovan from the album Age of Apathy. Before that was People Have Their Dreams by Kate Plume and David Shapiro from the album from the release People and People Have Their Dreams and Equal. And then before that was Tim O'Brien's Queen of Hearts from his album Hard Ear Blues. And then the first song we heard this set was Tribute to the Angels from Magic Tuber String Band from their album Heavy Water. Once again, that's a Durham-based band. Additionally, WXYC would like everyone to know that UNC Chapel Hill provides an online map which displays disability access information for main campus buildings. The map, which was compiled by the University Compliance Office in partnership with Disability Services and Facilities Planning and Construction, gives coded information for the location of power doors, elevators, restrooms, and ramps. 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
2: You just listened to E Mto Fode 3, E Mto Mede from Xavis Phone, and then before that was 122 BPM by Jive Rhythm Tracks from the album Street James Electric Funk. Sorry, Street Jams Electric Funk Part 2. And then the song before that was Dança da Maju from DJ Snobia from the release Inventor Volume 2. Before that was Yeya Sun by Ricardo Eddie Martinez from the album Expresso Ritmico. Additionally, WXYC would like everyone to know about CREW, the Carolina Harm Reduction Union. 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Also, for the person who requested To Hollis, I'm sorry, I don't think we have like a To Hollis record in the station. But if I ever like have it remotely downloaded, maybe next time.

Guys, I like to take the boy I'm seeing to the fish shop. Well, I tell him it's the aquarium, but then I prank him and I take him to the fish shop and just has a few tanks with different types of fish.

It is currently 4 p.m. and you're listening to WXYC Chapel Hill. That was Please Don't Stab Yourself Like Elliot Smith by The Femcells from their album I Have to Get Hotter. Before that was Kimchi by Wet Dog, which was a request. And that's from the album Psp. And then the song before that was Reference Material by Soft Rosine from the album Wicker Park. Additionally, WXYC would like everyone to know that the Community Empowerment Fund, CEF, is a nonprofit organization serving Durham and Orange counties in North Carolina. CEF's mission is to cultivate opportunities, assets, and communities that facilitate transitions out of homelessness and poverty. Established in 2009, CEF offers person-centered support, financial education, and asset-building tools to individuals facing homelessness or housing insecurity. 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

You just listened to Genius by June from the release I Am Beautiful. Before that was Flea from the artist Agriculture from the release The Spiritual Sound. Before that was Good Girl by Jockstrap. And then before that was Ma Plonkang from the Methoda from the album The Landlord from Vinyl Cuts. And then before that was 00005RE version On C by SND from the release Studio Without a U, so STDIO. Additionally, WXYC would like everyone to know about the Prison Book Collective, which is a nonprofit that sends free books and resources to people imprisoned in North Carolina and Alabama. People in prison who are interested in receiving free books or resources should send a letter to the collective at P.O. Box 625, Carborough, NC 27510. There is currently high demand for recently published paperback books about starting your own small business, financial literacy, legal advice, GED prep, and other skill-building how-to guides. You can donate books and learn more about the Prison Books Collective by visiting their website at prisonbooks.info.

You just listened to Endophyte by Sun People and Other Worlds. Before that was I Over You, spelled EYE, from How Job, and that's from the release Homes and Gardens. Before that was Pico by Vladislav Delay. That was only part of the song. If you want to listen to the whole thing, you can go and do that. And that's from the release Entain. And then before that, we heard Doldrums by Cul-de-Sac from the release China Gate. Additionally, WXYC would like everyone to know about Orange County Animal Services. They offer no-cost spay and neuter surgeries to pets of qualifying households in Orange County. The program aims to increase the number of pets that are spayed and neutered in the county, and in turn help eliminate the ongoing problem of pet overpopulation we face as a community. In addition to no-cost services provided by the country, there are a number of low-cost options available through numerous providers throughout the nation. 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

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It's 5:10 p.m. I'm DJ Bubblegum. The last two songs you heard from me just now were Ma Piscine by the French artist called La Belle Vie, produced by Pont Futur as a single. Before that, you heard a song called Cassia by Olaf Dreyer from Loud Bloom, produced by DF2. Also, if you would like to make a request into the station, you can call in at 919-962-8989, or you can make one on the WXYC mobile app on Android or iPhone. Just before 5, you heard Crate by Lifeguard, Butterfly's Day Out by O'Connor, Emma Hoy by Zoamba, Nuage by Django Reinhardt. Also, WXYC would like you to know that fee waivers are available for Orange County Senior Center programs, including virtual programs. Fee waivers and reductions are available based on assessed financial need for all classes and programs.

for Orange County residents. Fee waivers are not offered for in-person trips or travel programs. Interested applicants can complete an application form providing proof of income and other information. To apply for a fee waiver for a senior center program, call the Passmore Center at 919-245-2015 and request a scholarship form be emailed or mailed via USPS. You can also pick up the form at the center's front desk. Like I just said, you can call into the station at 919-962-8989 if you want to give me a holler and request a song. The next song you're about to hear was actually on, I believe, the most recent episode of The Shards on FX. If anybody's been watching that, it has a really wonderful soundtrack. 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

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It is 5:38 p.m. I am DJ Bubblegum. You just heard Dancing Therapy by International Music System. Before that, you heard Never Saw the Point by Colts. You heard two songs from Emily Scott Robinson's album Appalachia. The first one was called Appalachia, and the second was Hymn for the Unholy. Before that, you heard Black Angel by The Savage Rose from their self-titled album produced by Mega Records, and Waiting for a Girl Like You by Foreigner, which I said was actually one of the most recently featured songs on the Shard soundtrack, which is full of really great 80s hits. Also, if you would like to make a request to the station, you can call in at 919-962-8989, or you can send in on the WXYC mobile app. Because, that being said, the next track you're about to hear is by Underscores from her latest album, which our DJs have described as hyperpop's equivalent to The Fame by Lady Gaga. So let me know what you think. 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

It is 6 p.m. You're listening to WXYC 89.3 Chapel Hill. You just heard a song called Who's That by the German hyperpop artist Icky Kimmel. Before that, you heard an Ex Yugo track by the band Video Sex called Usieni Exotischnich Trava. Before that, you heard Steel Reserve by Cass McCombs and Chris Cohen from their single release produced by Hardly Art and Domino Records. You heard a special request through the WXYC app called Blairy by Tanner. And just prior to that, you heard a song called Music from the hyperpop album I played by Underscores called You, which she described as music for malls and airports, which I think is really cool. WXYC would also like you to know that the Housing Helpline, which is a service of the Orange County Health Department, connects people with eviction, diversion, homeless services, and other resources. Since launching in April 2020, the Housing Helpline has served nearly 8,000 households and responded to more than 20,000 calls and 16,000 emails. Calls are answered live in over 200 languages from 10 to 4 p.m. Monday through Friday. Staff can assist with several programs, including the Orange County Eviction Diversion Program and the Orange County Emergency Housing Assistance Program. You can call the helpline at 919-245-2655 or email housinghelp@orangecountync.gov. You can also make a request via the WXYC mobile app or by calling into the station at 919-962-8989. 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

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It is 6:27 p.m. I'm DJ Bubblegum. You just heard a song called Sasa by Oro. They're a wonderful Italian band. Just prior to that, you heard Ghetto Dub by Bill Sherman from his album Ghetto Dub, produced by Weekend Records. Sunrise by Mellow Swells from Take Me With You. All of the songs on that album are just very calming, but also funky, but also danceable tracks. I don't know how to describe it. You should give it a listen. You heard a request via call, I Heart You by the German band KMFDM from their album Amnesia, produced by Metropolis Records. You heard Chegando by Curio Curio from their self-titled album produced by Mr. Bongo Records. Funnel of Love by Miss Wanda Jackson, and Soft Hours by Part Time. WXYC would also like you to know that The Bridge International is a nonprofit organization whose mission is to bridge gaps in services for individuals who have experienced human trafficking. They currently have a community awareness project underway for migrant farm workers in North Carolina who are especially vulnerable to experiencing human trafficking. They're accepting donations of non-perishable food, bottled water, socks, toothbrushes, toothpaste, deodorant, and washcloths to give in a backpack as a kit to farm workers. These kits are an opportunity to provide some basic resources and information on human trafficking to this population. If you are interested in donating items or organizing a drive event, or even receiving their Amazon wish list, please reach out to the organization's co-executive director at 828-278-8054 or via email at info@thebridgeinternational.net. Also, if you would like to make a request, you can call in at 919-962-8989 or via the WXYC mobile app on Apple or Android. 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

0: You want to do some singing? I think we need to shout something.
1: Yeah.
0: Should we shout? I liked your indie life.
1: You're the indie girl in the school, that's why I can't date you.
0: Yeah.
1: Yeah. Okay. I think we'd like. Yeah. How would you shout something? Should you shout something first? Like, shout. Because I've already got a preset idea of how it would go.

You're listening to WXYC Chapel Hill. You just finished listening to Limp Pop by John Wizards from his release John Wizards. Prior to that, we listened to Pedro Point by Max Jaffe, and that was from their release You Want That Too. Prior to that, Pequeña Vetidiam, and that was from the song, or that was from the artist Sessa. And then before that, we listened to some gospel. The song was Sinner Man, and the artist was the Gospel Supremes from their release Great Lakes Gospel Volume 2. And they're a band based in Detroit. Before that, BBNI. That was some electronic music from Luca Productions. And that was from their release Falla. And then last but not least, Anyways by Metzi, and that was from the release 777. WXYC would like you to know there are a number of items that are often thrown into Orange County's blue recycle carts that cause problems and unnecessary costs for our county's recycling program. Please avoid placing the following items in your blue recycling bin: Styrofoam, paper towels and napkins, batteries, bubble wrap and other plastic shipping materials, clothes, household glass, plateware and mirrors, aerosol cans, food waste, paper receipts, pump mechanisms for household cleaners, toothpaste tubes, disposable cups, lips and straws, shredded paper, cords, hoses and wires, scrap metal, and garbage bags. 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Alrighty, getting back to the music, we have a song called Scene Stealing, and this is by the artist Heavenly. Hope you enjoy.

You're listening to WXYC Chapel Hill. You just finished listening to Absurdo Mundo by the artist Grupo from their release 1977 with some Brazilian jazz. Prior to that, Augusto by Carl Hector and the Malcones, and that was from their release On Straight Ahead. Before that, we listened to a band from Austria, Some People in the Other Worlds. Their song was Sunny View. Before that, Magnitude 6.3 by the French and Turkish duo Anadol and Marie Clock from the release Manivelles. Before that, Cool Truth by Little Howlin' Wolf from their release Cool Truth. And then last but not least, Scene Stealing by Heavenly from their released Highway to Heavenly. WXYC would like you to know Carolina Student Legal Services is a nonprofit law firm that is available to provide full-time UNC Chapel Hill students with free legal assistance. The SLS can address landlord problems, property damage claims, name and gender marker changes, uncontested divorce, employment contract review, and many other matters. Please note that the SLS cannot advise students who have a problem with a fellow student, the university, or other state agencies. For more information, visit unclegal.unc.edu. Up next, we have a song called White Night. I think it's some jazz music, so hope you guys enjoy. Again, you are listening to WXYC Chapel Hill.